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1: Good evening. Praise parties on your inspiration station. I'm Victor Sosa. I am in a fantastic mood. Had a chance to see the New York Knicks championship celebration, the parade down the Canyon of Heroes in New York City today. So I'm good. And it's about to get even better. We get to get our praise on together this evening. We got Reverend Milton Brunson to help us get going. Jonathan McReynolds in a couple of minutes. It's all good around here. I appreciate you stopping by on your inspiration station. Stay a while.

0: Hallelujah 940 AM WILD. Yolanda Adams in Victory in a few minutes. We got Brent Jones, James Fortune. I'm sorry, I'm really fighting the urge to tie the word victory to the New York Knicks and absolutely everything we do for the next 5 hours. I'm just one of those insufferable New Yorkers when things go well. And man, couldn't have gotten any better for those New York Knicks. First championship in 53 years. Man, I wasn't sure I'd see something like that in my lifetime. You ever have that feeling about something? Well, I can promise you this. You will not have to be yearning to hear your favorite songs tonight. 888-646-6167. You call, we'll take care of it. 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

0: 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I'm Victor Sosa. 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
1: 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We are getting a little closer to the weekend here on this Thursday evening. Are you already starting to look ahead to what your weekend plans might look like? We got Pastor Mike Jr., CC Winans, and Group Fire here. That's what our plans for the rest of this night look like. If grocery shopping is high on your list, oh my goodness, wait till you hear this. There was a woman who was doing some clean out of her mom's things. Noticed that mom had inadvertently kept a grocery receipt from back in 2006 and she posted it online. Folks are understandably losing their minds. Her mom back in 2006 bought 80 items at the grocery store and spent just $161

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Hey, it's Victor Sosa. Tune in tomorrow morning at 7:15 as Sherry Mackey brings you the morning prayer. Join us as we start your day going before the throne of grace with Sherry Mackey of your early morning prayers party on Hallelujah 940 WYLD.

Hallelujah, 940 AM, music of power and praise. Stay with me here on the praise party tonight. Not only do we have music from Group Fire right now, I Can Count on You, but in a couple of minutes, I'm going to hand you a gift. The greatest weight loss tool on earth, and it's not the scale. I'll tell you what it is next.

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1: So what if I told you the greatest weight loss tool on earth is already in your possession and you do not realize the power it contains? Praise Party's got Yolanda Adams. I've also got your request for the Clark sisters and Lisa Noel Smith. My name is Victor Sosa. Remember me when you use this tip to get what exactly you are looking for on your health journey. The best weight loss tool on earth has nothing to do with gimmicks, injections, exercise, or anything else, although any or all of the above can be helpful. The best weight loss tool on earth is a timer. Research shows that fast eaters are as much as 18 pounds heavier than slow eaters, and they're also more likely to suffer from diabetes. Quick example, a grilled chicken breast with side salad, fries, and a glass of water should take you at least 32 minutes to eat. The average person actually polishes it off these days in 20 or less.
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0: Your inspiration station, Hallelujah 940 WYLD. We got plenty more for you tonight. Israel and New Breed, as well as Yolanda Adams and Ty Tribbett, are all going to be here. 888-646-6167. What are you most looking forward to singing along with? Well, while you think about that, I want you to answer this age-old question for me that typically comes up in the summertime, especially on those getaways, Sheila. You prefer the beach or the pool as your hangout spot?
1: The beach.
0: So why'd you choose the beach over the pool?
1: From sitting back, laying in that beautiful soft sand, and just to lay back in the sun.
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1: Lord, you are good, and your mercy endures forever. 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Now, come on, clap your hands and shout if you believe it tonight. 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
1: The Praise Party rolls on tonight with music from Bishop T.D. Jakes. Also want to make sure I take care of the voice messages I've received this evening. 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Hey, Paulette, I've been asking this evening about the beach or the pool. 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
2: 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It is so relaxing, even if it's not really hot. I love the beach way better than a pool.
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Hallelujah, 9:40 a.m., music of power and praise. We may not be handing out $1,000 blessings right now, but what if I told you there were opportunities for you to win $2,500 for your summer vacation? It's called the Great American Getaway, doing our part to make sure your summer is everything you want it to be. Make sure you're listening tomorrow for the keywords at 8, 11, 2, and 5, and you're going to have your chance to win that $2,500.

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1: Friday's almost here, weekend's fast approaching, and it is a big one. Not only is the first official day of summer this Sunday, Father's Day is Sunday as well. Talk a little bit more about that tomorrow. But we're also getting ready for more opportunities for you to win some money. How about giving Dad some of that $2,500? First great Father's Day gift he's had in I don't know how long. Ditch the ties. Get Dad something good with this cash we're giving away tomorrow. Four chances to win it as part of our Great American Getaway at 8, 11, 2, and 5.
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1: 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It is the overnight shift. Let's get it started with Darrell Pettis. All right,

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1: 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Also got Lee Williams. 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

Hallelujah 940 WYLD. It's your boy, Dr. BJ Holiday. Don't forget to tune in this morning at 7:15 as Sherry Mackey brings you the morning prayer. So join us and start your day by going to God in prayer with the early morning praise party and Sherry Mackey on Hallelujah.

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Moving along, giving you brand new music. 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
1: Dr. BJ Holiday moving along, having a lot of fun. Coming up, got music on the way from Kirk Franklin. Also got the Canton Spirituals. And I got to say, happy.

0: over the place. But here's one thing I want y'all to remember. This is Father's Day weekend. I know it's all about Juneteenth right now. But don't forget, this is also Father's Day weekend. I just wanted to say that for a friend.
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Music of Power and Praise, Hallelujah 940 WYOD. Juneteenth celebration going down all day today. And you can go to our website and you can check out some of the Juneteenth celebrations that's going to be happening as well. But anyway, coming up, got music on the way from Lisa Noel Smith. And of course, right now, here's Douglas Miller. My soul is just so anchored.

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1: Yeah, man, we're moving along on the overnight shift. Coming up, got Jay Moss. Also got Melvin Williams, Ted and Sherry coming up as well. And then a little bit later on in the hour. 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
1: Hallelujah, 940 WYLD. Hey, what's up? This your boy, Dr. BJ Holiday. And of course, you know what time it is, right? It is time for the SOD. That is the scripture of the day with Pastor Michael Franks.
2: God bless you, Dr. Holiday, and blessing to you, God's anointed. God's scripture for the day comes from Isaiah, the 40th chapter and the 26th verse. And God wants you to recognize who's really in charge. Here's what God's word said. Lift up your eyes on high, and behold, who had created these things that bringeth out their host by numbers. He calleth them by all names, by the greatness of his might, for that he is strong in power. Not one failed. Yes, God's anointed. Have you allowed people that have influence and power to cause you to give up or throw in the towel? Our scripture clearly says you better recognize that God is in control. So lift up your eyes and see all the great things he has created, and he even knows your name. That's your scripture for today. Now have yourself a blessed rest of the day.
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1: Yeah, man, Dr. BJ Holiday feeling good. Overnight shift, and I know everybody out there got one of these, right? It's called a testimony. It's called when you went through something, you know for a fact that God brought you out of it. If you got one, I just want you to clap your hands, sing the song right now, and take a praise break from whatever you're doing, and just thank God.

0: So to make sure that our fathers don't get lost in the shuffle, I am going to be doing Father's Day shout-outs all night tonight. 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Let me know who you want to send a Father's Day shout-out to, all right?
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0: YLD is your boy, Dr. BJ Holiday. Be sure to wake up this morning with Sherry Mackey. She has just what you need to start your day off the right way, right here on WYLD AM 940, Music of Power and Praise.
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says it's good to be alive, but it's best to live. 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
1: Moving along, overnight shift. Coming up in a few minutes, it is what is known as the word of the day. But right now, here's brand new music from Goofire. And you know what? This song had grown on me, man. For real, I'm kind of loving it. It's called I Can Count On You.

0: Hallelujah 940 WYLD. Hey, what's up? This your boy, Dr. BJ Holiday. And we're doing it before the month of May, or it could be in the month of May. But anyway, it is time for the scripture of the day, which all rhyme with my man, Pastor Michael Franks.
1: Blessing to you, Dr. Holiday, and blessing to you, God's anointing. God's scripture for today is from 1 Samuel, the 16th chapter and the 7th verse. And God wants you to see it his way. Here's what the word of God said. Do not consider his appearance or height, for I have rejected him. The Lord does not see as man sees. For man sees the outward appearance, but God sees the heart. God's anointed, we have it all wrong. We think if you look good and dress good, if you have fancy houses or lots of money, then you are the standard.

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Dr. V said, holiday feeling good. I know it's Juneteenth. Yeah, yeah. But it's also Father's Day weekend. And I want to make sure the fathers don't get lost. Father's Day shout outs coming up 3 minutes.

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1: Dr. VJ Holiday moving along, having a lot of fun. And, you know, I get in trouble for this one. Today is Juneteenth, and we have a lot to celebrate. But at the same time, it's Father's Day weekend, and I cannot allow the fathers to go unnoticed. So I'm doing my Father's Day shout out all night tonight. Yeah, I am. So I know I'm going to get in trouble. But anyway, who would you like to say happy

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Your inspiration station, Hallelujah 940 AM WYLD. Cruising along on this Juneteenth celebration. Coming up in a few minutes, scripture of the day right now, James Fortune. Yeah.

0: Music of Power and Praise, Hallelujah 940 WYLD. Dr. BJ Holiday feeling good. And of course, it is time for the scripture of the day with Pastor Michael Franks.
1: Thank you, Dr. Holiday. And blessing to you, God's anointed. God's scripture for today is from Matthew, the 19th chapter and the 26th verse. And God wants you to know, impossibility disappear when you are walking with the Lord. Here's what the word of God says. But Jesus looked at them and said, with men, this is impossible. But with God, all things are possible. Yes, God's anointed. Today, we're not talking about this is hard, difficult, or stressful. Today, God wants you to know the things that are impossible for you become very possible when God is on your side. Put your hand in the Master's hand and conquer your mountain, because with Him, all things are possible. That's your scripture for today. Now have yourself a blessed rest of the day.
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0: 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Coming up in 6 minutes, I've got more Father Day shout outs.
1: Maybe you're standing beside somebody who doesn't know what to do with this kind of atmosphere. 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

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Dr. BJ Holiday cruising along. It is the overnight shift coming up. Got BB and CC Winans. Also got Andre Crouch. Happy Juneteenth. But at the same time, I'm making sure that the fathers don't get lost on our weekend. So we're sending Father's Day shout-outs to all the fathers out there. And who would you like to say happy

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I've been hurting the church. As I attempt to do God's work by people who call themselves

0: pit. And it comes from 2 Peter chapter 3, verse 9, that says, "The Lord is not slow to fulfill his promise, as some count slowness, but is patient toward you, not wishing that any should perish, but that all should reach repentance." You all, you can't always wait on people to repent before you do right. Listen, if Jesus was waiting for you to do right before he decided to obey his Father and die on the cross for your sins, you already know where you'll be. So today, I want to encourage you, take a step of repentance and obedience to what God is calling you to do. It's easy to feel stuck waiting for somebody to apologize or make things right, but God is calling you to move forward in your relationship with him. Repentance isn't about turning away from sin. It's about turning towards God's will for your life. So today, repent. If you have done wrong, turn to God and watch him turn your life around. And remember, be blessed and a blessing to others.
1: Years of earth.
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Music of Power and Praise, Hallelujah 940 WYOD. Coming up in a few minutes, it is my all-famous, annoying, sometimes funny, always corny, dad joke of the day in about 7 minutes.

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1: The VJ Holiday, having a lot of fun on this Juneteenth holiday celebration, and of course, Father's Day weekend. So, you know, this one right here is going to be the perfect dad joke. Check it out. What did the left eye say to the right eye? What did the left eye say to the right eye? He said, between you and me, something smells.

0: Hallelujah 940 WILD. It's your boy Dr. BJ Holiday. Tune in this morning at 7:25 for the birthday shout outs with Sherry Mackey. Let us know it's your birthday by calling 844-885-9425 only on the early morning praise party on Hallelujah 940 WILD.
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940 WYLD, music of power and praise. Corinne Hawthorne kicking off this Father's Day weekend, Juneteenth, 2026. You're inside the party, your early morning praise party with me, your girl, Sherry Mackey. Right now, enjoy Pastor Donnie McClurkin.

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0: of power and praise. Hallelujah 940 WYLD. Nobody, and I do mean nobody, does it like your early morning praise party. I'm your girl, Sherry Mackey, and today is June 19th. Juneteenth. Juneteenth, also known as Juneteenth Independence Day or Freedom Day, is a federal holiday in the United States celebrated annually on June 19th. It commemorates the emancipation of enslaved African Americans in Galveston, Texas. On June 19th, 1865, when Union soldiers arrived and announced the end of slavery. Now, this was 2.5 years after the Emancipation Proclamation. So, yeah, the Emancipation Proclamation was supposed to free the slaves, but it was 2.5 years later before they learned that they were free and all slaves were free. A little fun fact for you about Juneteenth and why we celebrate Juneteenth. And people do all kinds of celebrations for Juneteenth, right? People have parades, people have fairs and health fairs and community fairs and different things like that. So celebrating the true end of slavery. As a matter of fact, people have traditional foods that they eat surrounding Juneteenth, like barbecue, red colored foods and drinks and dishes and collard greens and black eyed peas. And the color red is significant, symbolizing the bloodshed and the resilience of enslaved people. A little fun fact for you on your early morning praise party on this Juneteenth. I'm your girl, Sherry Mackey. Good morning.
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1: It's Father's Day weekend, a fantastic Friday on your early morning praise party with me, your girl, Sherry Mackey. And of course, you know what we do about this time of the day. We give you a Friday morning funny, just a little something to tickle your funny bone. Well, today, the funny comes in the way of Ali Sadiq. He's talking about Father's Day. Check this out.
2: Let me say this. I've been thinking about this too. Father's Day is the worst holiday in the world. I've done the research. I already know. Let me tell you something. Mother's Day is the second most celebrated holiday in the world. Christmas is first. So that means it's Jesus, then your mama. You know what Father's Day fall at? Number 20. I can't think of 18 other holidays. Do you realize Halloween is number 6? Does that mean ghosts and goblins go before fathers? Arbor Day is number 13. I don't even know what that is. I just know it come before me. That's crazy. Columbus Day is number 16. Ridiculous. Fathers, and it's mother's fault. It's mother's fault. Because see, when Mother's Day come around, fathers go in their pocket deep. Hey, I want to give my mama something. You cash that money out. You know what mothers do? Hey, I want to get daddy something. Well, go in that car. It's some change in my little cup holder in there. Don't nobody even have a sale for Father's Day. Who has a Father's Day sale? Mother's Day sale is like 30 of them. Everybody have Mother's Day sale. Don't nobody have no Father's Day sale. Who has a Father's Day sale? The dollar store. That's how you get water holes and jumper cables for Father's Day. And the stores know this because now the store got a little trick for fathers. They make little packages with a little box. Give you suspenders, socks, and a shirt. One box. And you know what kids do? They give you that stuff throughout the year. They give you that shirt for Father's Day, them socks for your birthday, and then they just randomly give you something else as, you know, they think about it. It's crazy. And I'm a father. I did all this work to be a father.
1: He was so upset about Father's Day. That's a little Friday morning funny, but he ain't far off. I'll just say that. He is not far off. Y'all, let's celebrate dads this weekend. That's your Friday morning funny on your early morning praise party with me, your girl, Sherry Mackey. Good morning.
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1: It's that time of the morning where we get happy. 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What are you happy about?
2: Morning. First and foremost, I'm happy just to be here. But what I'm most happy about is a gentleman on my job, his wife became suddenly ill. They didn't know what was wrong with her. All of a sudden, she filled up with fluids. All of a sudden, her heart started giving a problem. I told him, I said, Peter, I said, we're going to claim this healing. I'm going to go home. I'm going to pray for her, and everything's going to be all right. I talked to him yesterday. He said the fluid, 7 pounds of fluid came off of her, and she no longer has any heart issue. But if that ain't God working on her behalf, I don't know what is. Prayer does work. There ain't no doubt about it. That's the weapon that we have for healing and everything else.
1: Oh, we're celebrating with you and with him this morning. Come on, Jesus. We want to hear from you as well. It's 844-885-9425. It's your early morning praise party. I am Sherry Mackey. Good morning. Oh.

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0: 1040 WYLD, music of power and praise. Shirley Caesar and Anthony Hamilton, it's all right, it's okay. It's a few minutes past the 7 o'clock hour. Happy Juneteenth, everybody, and happy Father's Day weekend. You're inside your early morning praise party with me, your girl, Sherry Mackey, giving you a chance to shout out dads.
1: I want to wish my dad, Cozy Brown from Mobile, Alabama, a happy Father's Day, one of the greatest dads there is. Have a great Father's Day, Dad. We love you. Your oldest daughter, Ruby D.
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4: My heart is always longed for something more. I search the stars to knock on heaven's door. 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
1: Good morning, good morning, good morning. I am Sherry Mackey, and it's time for us to go to God in prayer. And as always, I invite you to join along with me in prayer. And as we get ready for Father's Day weekend, I want to pray for the gift of fathers. Heavenly Father, today we come before you with hearts full of gratitude as we thank you for the gift of fathers. Father, as this Sunday, Father's Day approaches, we pause to honor the men who have sacrificed, the men who have provided, the men who have protected, taught, encouraged, corrected, and prayed for their families. Lord, fatherhood is one of the greatest responsibilities that you've entrusted to mankind. And we recognize that many fathers carry this calling with faithfulness, humility, and with love. Father, we thank you for the dads who have worked long hours to provide for their families. Thank you for the fathers who put their own needs aside so their children could have opportunities they never had. Thank you for the fathers who have offered wisdom during difficult times, protection during uncertain times, and encouragement when their children needed it the most. Lord, bless every father who is doing their best to lead his family with integrity. Strengthen him when he feels weary from carrying the responsibility of life. Encourage him when he feels unnoticed, unappreciated, and discouraged. Remind him that every sacrifice matters and that every seed of love, faith, discipline, and guidance he plants today will produce a harvest that extends far beyond his lifetime. Father, give fathers wisdom to lead their families according to your will. Give them patience when teaching life lessons. Give them compassion when their children stumble and make mistakes. Give them discernment when facing difficult decisions. Help them to not only lead with authority, but with grace, humility, and love. Lord, let fathers be examples of faith and character. Let their children see honesty, kindness, and perseverance and godliness reflected through their lives. God, let their legacy that they leave behind be one that points future generations to you. Father, we lift every dad facing challenges today. Some are carrying financial burdens and pressures. Some are battling health concerns. Some are dealing with family struggles and difficult relationships or overwhelming responsibilities. Lord, be their strength when they feel weak. Be their refuge when life becomes overwhelming. Be their peace when worry tries to steal their rest. We pray for single fathers carrying the load alone. We pray for grandfathers serving as father figures. We pray for stepfathers, mentors, coaches, pastors, and spiritual fathers who have stepped into their lives of the young people and made a difference. Bless them abundantly for their influence, their sacrifices. God, Lord, remind every father that he does not carry these burdens alone. You are walking beside him every step of the way. You see his efforts, God. You hear his prayers. You know his heart. Thank you for the influence of godly fathers. 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

0: 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Hey, it's Sherry Mackey of your early morning praise party. 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
0: Anniversary to everyone celebrating on this Juneteenth and this Father's Day weekend. A very special happy Juneteenth wedding anniversary celebrating 47 years. Come on here, celebrating 47 years of love. Stephen and Dolores Pittman. I call them Dad and Mama D. Happy birthday from all the children, grand and the greats. And that's from the entire family. Happy birthday on Juneteenth to Robin Guy, my girl Jolene Benson from your husband Wayne, Philippia Kellogg, Angela Frazier, Sarita Calicut, Bruce Branch, Francis Cord, Leola Jefferson, Theodore Brown, Darren Tate, Ashley Harris, Dwayne Green on Saturday. Happy wedding anniversary to my uncle and my aunt, Michael and Michelle Flowers. I had the distinct honor of being one of the bridesmaids in their wedding. I love you, Uncle Vic, Mike, and TT. Malik Johnson, happy birthday from your mom, Benita, your cousins, Kimmy and Courtney, Andrea Marshall, Lurleen Spears, Ray Jo Hall, Pamela Shields on Sunday. Father's Day. Happy birthday to my little brother from another mother, Eric Williams. Happy birthday from your wife, Shonda, Elijah, and all of us that love you over at Brown Baptist. That's singing Tamika Walker, First Lady Cherim Buffy Williams, from your husband that's singing Pastor Chris Williams, Chef Tara Smith, Glenn Jones. Happy birthday from your wife, Felicia, Lisa Barber, Joel Clark, Sheena Clark, Lewis Blade Sr. Of course, you guys are celebrities. You're joined by America's mom, Felicia Rashad. That's Claire Huxtable, baby. The epitome of a black mom with dignity and grace. She's 78, y'all. Singer-choreographer Paula Abdul, the original American Idol judge. Opposites Attract. Did y'all know that she was the dance choreographer for the wedding scene in Coming to America? Yep, she's 64. Gospel artist, songwriter, producer Anita Wilson is 50. Jesus Will, speechless. NBA Dirk Nowitzki, he's 48. Actress Zoe Saldana, Colombiana, Avatar, and Star Trek. She's 47. On Saturday, singer, American Idol judge Lionel Richie, Commodores. Come on, easy like Sunday morning, truly. He co-wrote We Are the World with Michael Jackson. He's 77. Roseanne actress John Goodman is 74. Nicole Kidman, 59. Actress Tika Sumter is 46. Baby, she was Candace in Have and Have Nots. She was in Ride Along, Nobody's Fool. A Muddy as Christmas, yeah. Award-winning gospel artist and actress Kiara Shear Kelly, indescribable. You don't know, it keeps happening. Something has to break. She portrayed her mom in the movie The Clark Sisters, First Ladies of Gospel, but she was also in Lion Sisters, Preacher's Kid, and more. She is 39. On Sunday, William the Prince of Wales is 44. Scandalized actor Jussie Smollett from The Empire is 43. And gospel artist, worship pastor Brandon Lake is 36. Happy birthday, everybody. It's your early morning praise party. I am Sherry Mackey.
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0: Hallelujah, 940 AM, WYLD. It's your early morning praise party, and it's about that time. It's time for us to get happy. We get happy when you share your testimony at 844-885-9425. That's 844-885-9425. What are you happy about this morning?
1: I was struggling with my finances and couldn't make ends meet, hardly keep gas in my car, and didn't know where I was.

0: Hallelujah, 940 WYLD, music of power and praise. It's your early morning praise party. I am Sherry Mackey. It is time for entertainment news. Well, a star-studded lineup of music icons, including Stevie Wonder, Bruce Springsteen, Eddie Vedder, and U2 Bono and The Edge, will headline the grand opening of the Obama's Presidential Center. The dedication ceremony at the nearly 20-acre campus featured award-winning performers and a message of hope and inspiration. President Barack Obama and former First Lady, or forever First Lady, Michelle Obama kick off the grand opening weekend, which will feature live streamed on the Obama's Foundation's YouTube and social media channels. The event aims to honor the values in Obama's presidency and inspire civic engagement worldwide. The Obama Presidential Center opening to the public on Juneteenth offers an immersive experience with interactive timelines, exhibits, videos narrated by the former president, and a replica of the Oval Office. It opens up today, baby, but it's going to be months and months and months and probably a year before you can get in there. Also, Michelle Obama has long demonstrated a knack for conveying messages through her clothing, and her outfit on Tuesday exemplified her mastery of this skill. For an appearance on the stage at the new Obama Presidential Center in Chicago, the forever First Lady wore a pencil skirt adorned with a large portrait of her late mother. The custom Acne Studios design was a tribute to Marion Robinson, who passed away in 2024 at 86 years old. The sepia-toned skirt had been specially commissioned with the help of her longtime stylist, Meredith Koop, and featured one of Obama's favorite pictures of her mom. Obama wore the skirt with a thin belt, chocolate brown t-shirt, and sling back puffs. Baby, and she rocked it. She was cute. In bringing a piece of her mother to the event, Obama tugged at a feeling that many will relate to, wishing a late family member could be with you during life's milestone moments. Y'all, I wear a silver necklace around my neck almost daily, if not daily. Almost daily, I wear this silver necklace. And a lot of people like, all the jewelry you got, why that one? Well, it has a family tree on it, which means I take my family with me. And it has my dad's name, Drac, on one side, and the other one, Daddy, on the other side. And my best friend, Marcella, gave that to me. And y'all, it's so treasured to my heart. I wear it daily to keep them with me everywhere I go. A little fun fact for you. Hey, a little entertainment news on the party. Your early morning praise party with me, your girl, Sherry Mackey. Happy Father's Day weekend and happy Juneteenth, everybody.
1: 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I know you got some questions. What's the hardest thing you're going through?

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0: Your inspiration station, Hallelujah 940 AM WYLD. The late Bishop Richard, Mr. Clean White, I'm glad I don't look like what I've been through. You're inside your early morning praise party with me, your girl, Sherry Mackey, on this Juneteenth, Father's Day weekend, giving you a chance to shout out Dad.
1: I'd like to say Happy Father's Day to all the fathers in the world, and I'd like to say Happy Father's Day especially to my father, John Robert Thomas.
0: Oh, sweet. You just did. Hey, family, stick and stay. We're testing your biblical knowledge on this Father's Day in the Bible Challenge question of the day about 10 minutes away.

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1: It's your early morning praise party. I am Sherry Mackey on a fantastic Friday. And not just any Friday, it's Father's Day weekend. Hallelujah. And y'all already know we got to test your biblical knowledge with a Bible challenge question of the day. All right. As we are approaching Father's Day, here's your question. According to Ephesians 6 and 4, fathers are instructed to bring up their children in what? According to Ephesians 6 and 4, fathers are instructed to bring up their children in what? That's your Bible challenge question. We're going to compare answers coming up on the party. Your early morning praise party with me, your girl, Sherry Mackey. Word, word,
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0: Only at 940 AM WYLD, your inspiration station. It's your early morning praise party. I am Sherry Mackey, and it's time to give you the answer for the Bible challenge question of the day. From the category, it's all about the fathers. According to Ephesians 6 and 4, fathers are instructed to bring their children up in what? According to Ephesians 6 and 4, fathers are instructed to bring their children up in what? Well, if you said it was the nurture and admonition of the Lord, survey says, and the Bible confirms, ding, ding, ding, ding, ding, ding, ding, ding, ding. You're absolutely correct. Fathers are instructed to bring their children up in the fear and nurture and admonition of the Lord. You can read about that in Ephesians 6 and 4. And it says, and ye fathers, provoke not your children to wrath, but bring them up in the nurture and admonition of the Lord. That means that's kind of a big biblical phrase referring to the holistic upbringing of children. It encompasses tender, loving character development alongside clear, respectful discipline and verbal instruction. So there you have it. That's your Bible challenge question and answer on the party. Your early morning praise party with me, your girl, Sherry Mackey. Happy Father's Day weekend.
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0: music of power and praise. Hallelujah 940 WYLD. It's your early morning praise party. I am Sherry Mackey, and it's time to roll those calendars back and find out what took place on today, June 19th, in African American history. Well, on this date in 1864, Joachim Pease, a black sailor of marked coolness, won the Congressional Medal of Honor as a result of the infamous battle between the USS Kearsarge and the CSS Alabama off Cherbourg, France. In 1865, this marks the day when slaves in South Texas first heard the news about the Emancipation Proclamation more than 2 years after their freedom had been proclaimed. This is why we celebrate Juneteenth today. In 1912, Tennessee State University opened as Tennessee A&I State College. In 1918, John H. Johnson, editor and publisher of Jet and Ebony magazine, founder of Johnson Publishing Company, the most successful African-American publishing company in the United States, owner of Fashion Fair Cosmetic, and the first African-American-owned radio station in Chicago, was born. And finally, on this date in 1953, bus boycotts began in Baton Rouge, Louisiana. There you have it. That's a look. That's a reflection of today in African American history. It's your early morning praise party. I am Sherry Mackey.
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0: 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For all the dads out there, the Canton Spirituals, fix it, Jesus. Happy Juneteenth and happy Father's Day weekend. It's your early morning praise party. I am Sherry Mackey, giving you a chance to shout out Dad.
1: Bill, and my father is Reverend Walter L. Green. I wanted to say thank you for all that you've done for me throughout the years. 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
0: Sweet stuff. 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It's Juan and Lisa Winans.

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1: When the enemy comes in like a flood, the Spirit of the Lord will raise up a standard against him. I see the enemy coming in like a flood in our houses, in our churches, in our families. But what I don't see is the standard. People of God, where's the standard at? We in a war, y'all. It's time to stand up.
2: 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Know Your Bible is an outreach ministry of Greenwood Acres Full Gospel Baptist Church, featuring the teaching of Bishop Fred A. Caldwell Sr., who served as pastor teacher for Greenwood Acres for more than 40 years. We pray that the anointed message you're about to hear will be life-changing and edifying.

0: celebration of the Walk of Faith. And now here is Bishop Caldwell.
1: You gonna help me? See, and some of y'all are super duper saints, real spiritual. So you say, well, you know, God doesn't want me to have prosperity. It ain't all about prosperity. It's not all about money. Well, why in the heck do you keep trying to find a job? If it ain't about money, stay over there, sleep on the bridge. You don't believe that Christian people ought to drive fine automobiles? You walk, I'll beep you when I pass you. And by the way, make sure you're walking naked and barefooted. Because you don't believe in material blessings. Everything with you is spiritual. Take a spiritual bath. Brush your spiritual teeth. And see who want to sit next to you. Baby, you need some soap. And some deodorant. Now watch this. Jesus is God's spiritual. You ready for this? Walmart. Now, Jesus is God's spiritual Walmart. Anything a joker almost need, he can get it at Walmart. Now watch this. I need to ask you a question because I really wanted a very intelligent congregation to minister to today. And no doubt I perceive that God has blessed me with one. All right. So may I ask you some questions? Is Jesus the word of God?
2: Yes.
1: I need to hear you.
2: Yes.
1: Did he come into the world to die for our sins?
2: Yes.
1: Oh, yeah. Was he buried in Joseph's new tomb?
2: Yes.
1: The third day, did he get up?
2: Yes.
1: Oh, yeah. 40 days after that, did he go back to heaven?
2: Yes.
1: Did he sit down on God's right hand side?
2: Yes.
1: Oh, yeah. Then that means he died, was buried, and got up, right? Well, when he went back to God's right-hand side, do you know why he's there? He's there to enforce the covenant to make sure that we get everything that he's already died for. Now watch this. Jesus, the Word made flesh, to us right here, right now, in this place, is invisible. But watch this. In heaven, he is visible. He is invisible to us right now because we can't see him, but we know that he's there. Because that's where we are in him already. Seated in heavenly places. But this is my point. Jesus is not visible to us right now because he's in that place far away from us. That's why we can't see him. However, he is there at God's right hand to watch over the word to make it happen. So the only thing we need to do is to go to the pickup window at Walmart and lay our claim on what we need. So did you get that? When you read the covenant, you know that healing is yours. Go pick it up. When you read the covenant, you know that happiness is yours. Go pick it up. When you read the covenant, you know that depression is under your feet. Go stomp it up. I need some help right up in here. So Jesus is there. Watch this. It's going to bless you. Woo! Jesus is there to send what you call for. He fills the order. He feels the order. So he hath blessed us with all spiritual blessings in heavenly places in Christ Jesus. Not Jesus Christ. I say not. I don't mean to holler at you. Yeah, I do. Not in Jesus Christ. But in Christ Jesus. See, it's reversed. It's reversed like that to say in Christ Jesus because Christ means the anointed one. And the name Jesus means Savior. So when you see in the Bible where Jesus appears before Christ, right in the same verse, when you call him Jesus Christ, it has to do with his powerful miracle earthly walk. But when you see it in the epistles as Christ Jesus, it's up there in the heavenlies where God meet the need, met it down here, will meet it and send it from up there down here, because Christ before Jesus means the anointed Savior. So it's reversed because he went back up there. You got it? Now, how then do you access that which you cannot see? Well, glad you asked that question, because you need to know the mechanics of what made faith work. Now, we know that faith worked by love. So you can't get from God what you think you need hating on me, backbiting and all that. Baby, if you want the blessings of God to flow on your life, keep your heart right. If you want the blessings of God to flow upon your life, keep your mind right. If you want the blessings of God to flow upon your life, love the hell out of your enemies. Before I switch gears, I need for you to look at verse 4, Ephesians 1. According as he hath chosen us. Now, wait just a moment. I know you thought you chose him. Jesus said, you didn't choose me. I chose you. All that hell you went through, the Lord chose you. Being abused by your daddy when you were a little girl. God know all that. He chose you. He didn't want that to happen no more than anything else that happened to you. But you were chosen. Watch how powerful this is. According as he, God, has chosen you in him who is Christ before the foundation of the world. Do you recognize that all of those events that led you to that place to call on the Lord orchestrated all of those events, allowed the devil to do all that stuff to you to bring you to a saving knowledge of Jesus Christ. You were chosen in him. Watch this. God chose you in Christ before the foundation of the world. You got that? Before the foundation of the world. That we should be holy. That word holy has to do with living a separated life and without blame before him. Watch this. Before him in love. Only God can deliver the church without spot and without wrinkle. That's already pre-prescribed. But you see, when I think about the fact that when I was a junkie and a drug dealer and all this other stuff, I didn't even know I was chosen before the foundation of the world. I didn't know. That's why I thought that the life I was living was the life that I was supposed to be living, until I found out that true life is in Jesus Christ. And you see, you that have accepted Jesus, and the devil trying to make you think you made a wrong mistake, that you made a mistake. You didn't. You only verified what God had already qualified. You only claimed what God had already done before the foundation of the world was laid. You was already a preacher. You was already a Sunday school teacher. You were already a choir member. You were already a millionaire. You were already whatever, because God had already chosen that for you. Tell somebody it's already done. The occupation you now have, the place you're working, amen, all of that was in his plan before, watch this, the foundation of the world. So before that was a Mississippi River, before that was a Cross Lake, before that was a Red River, before any of these things, God said, you know what, I'm choosing Fred, watch this, let me put it on me, I'm choosing Fred to preach my word, but he doesn't know it. And so he's going to go through all these tributaries and tribulations on his way, living the life he thinks he's supposed to be living. And I'm going to intersect and I'm going to save him. Now watch this. I'm not going to save him. He's already saved. I just want to talk to some mature folk here. Jesus ain't saving nobody today. He died to save the whole world. The world will have to come and claim him. Come on, help me. Come on, help me. If I was in Oklahoma City and you were in Shreveport, Louisiana, and I bought you a ticket in Oklahoma City, and it was an e-ticket, you'd have to go to the airport, show your ID, and pick up your ticket. You better have an e-ticket. Oh, my goodness. that got by you? I paid for it, but you have to show up and claim it. You already saved, man, and you're running from your own self. You have to claim Jesus as Savior. He's already done the work. You have to enter into what he has already done. You can't save yourself. You can't stop drinking on your own. You can't do none of this. You have to come to the fountain that's filled with blood, drawn from Emmanuel's vein. Sinners plunge beneath that flood, lose all their guilt and stain. You cannot do it. If you could do it, you wouldn't need Jesus. Amen. Lord, not my will, but your will be done. I had no idea that I was chosen in him before the foundation of the world was laid. I ain't never went to God and asked him to preach to nobody. I never went to the Lord and asked him, could I be a preacher? Matter of fact, you want to know the truth? I didn't even want this job. But it was like fire. And it was shut up in my bones. Oh yeah. That's why it doesn't matter who come and go at this church. I'm going to still be found doing what I've been called to do. People can go crazy all they want to. I'll be here. I'm anointed to do this. And I already know some folk are anointed for evil purposes. The devil is still anointed as evil as he is. He's called the anointed cherub that covereth. So since God is not going to strip Satan of his anointing, he gave us a greater one. I need some help up in here. You better learn this up in here today. The devil is a liar. And Jesus is still Lord. Still Lord. No need of me praying for no pay raise. I need to claim it. Yeah. Ain't no need of me praying for healing. I need to claim it. Yeah. Ain't no need of me praying for no house. I need to claim it. Yeah. Ain't no need of me praying for no car. I need to claim it. Yeah. Ain't no need of me praying for no wife and no husband. I need to claim her. Yeah. Because he's already blessed me with that. I have to show with enough faith to say, hey, got my ticket right here. I'm checking it in. I want my car. I want my house. I want my furniture. I want this. I want that. Why? Because Jesus is God's spiritual Walmart. It's already there. It's already there. Already there. Happiness, already mine. Joy, already mine. Peace of mind in troubled time, already mine. We need to move from the begging business and get into the claiming business. If you gave someone your car keys after you parked your car, say on the lot, say you go to a nice restaurant and they have valet parking. All right? A valet parking. I'm sorry. The ET, whatever they've done with that. ET, call home. I get turned around sometimes. But the valet. You get a valet your keys. He go and park your car. He comes back. He puts it on a little number right there where he can identify which slot your car is parked in. Well, when you come back to get your keys from the valet, you don't necessarily have to tip him. You just want your car. Now watch this. Your car, he's giving you a claim check for it. Am I right about it? You give him that claim check, and he go get your car, and he bring it back, and he crank it up, and he bring it back in the pocket, and you get in and drive off the lot. Heck, it was already yours. You just claimed it. What is the problem? You don't go to him talking about, I want to buy a car. The word of God, you ready for it? The word of God is your claim check. And when the devil steals your stuff, you just go kick the door in and get your stuff. And if he's a thief and you catch him, he got to bring you back 7 times. Am I right about it? Am I anywhere in the Bible, around the Bible, anywhere around that like that? Let me tell you something. Y'all, down here wearing your knees out, praying and screaming in the midnight hour, hair booked up all over your head like somebody crazy. You need to start claiming what is yours. Yes, that's right. You heard me right. Name it and claim it. If you doubt it, you'll have to do without it. If he said by his stripes I'm healed, I say by his stripes I'm healed. If he said let the weak say I'm strong, I say I'm strong. He let the poor say I'm rich, I say I'm rich. I ain't gonna be wrong around talking about I'm poor and stinking raggedy. My father is rich in houses and land, holds the wealth of the world in his awesome hand. Our God is the real deal, Holyfield. Our God is the real one. Now I'm scared of you. I'm scared of you. If you toting your God, or if your God is in your wallet, I'm scared of you. In the Old Testament, they would go into the woods and cut a tree down and make an idol God out of it. Then they come down off the mountain with the God on their shoulder. I don't want no God that I have to carry. I want a God that can carry me. I want a God that can pick me up when I'm falling down. I want a God that can turn me around and plant my feet on solid ground. I want a God who can wipe all my tears away. I want a God that will hear me. The God of heaven to move on my behalf. That's the God of Jesus. You do know that, don't you? And that's the God of Paul and Silas. You know that, don't you? And that's my God, too. I want to know, is he your God? See, our God is able to carry us. He has already blessed us with all spiritual blessings in heavenly places in Christ Jesus. This Bible is my claim check. Because everything that God has done, and we can see a real nice picture this even in the Old Testament, it was all a legal transaction. The blood of the animals for the eradication and the covering over of sin was a legal thing. The New Testament is a legal thing. It's been verified and ratified through the blood of Jesus Christ. Now watch this. I'm not pleased and I'm not coveting material things. I don't have to when I can claim them. But you see, even though I'm blessed and prosperous, I don't have nearly what God wants me to have. And guess what else I have discovered? You either. So I have to understand that I need to live within my means. I need to also understand that when the Lord saved me before I ever claimed him, that he had already made me an heir and a joint heir. Ain't no way in West we go that if Oprah had a child, she got three dogs she loved, but if Oprah had a child, there ain't no way that Oprah's child would be in Chicago begging for a wiener. Why is it that God's people are living in poverty? You know why? Because they don't want to have anything to do with prosperity. Because after all, God is a spirit. And they that worship God shall worship God in spirit and shall worship him in truth. That's true. But understandest thou what thou readest, ignorant? Now let me show you how to access this. This is how you get it. This is how you bring that which is invisible into the right now realities of the present. Are y'all with me? Okay, now notice this. In verse 5, so then God has chosen us in Christ before the foundation of the world. So when you claim Jesus as your Lord and Savior, you are already saved. Those that die without him are lost. They lost here, and they're going to be lost over there if they never lay claim on him over here. It's real simple. Okay? Let me switch gears right quick. I want you to go to the book of Hebrews, the 11th chapter. Let's see how we can access what is spiritual and pull it into the right now realities of the present. We're talking about the walk of faith. And the walk of faith means to walk by the word and not according to our five senses. Now, let me show you something. In Hebrews 11 and 1, verse 1 and then verse 3. If you're there, say amen. All right. Together, I want us to read verse 1 and then I want us to read verse 3 together. Are you there? All right. Together, let's read. Now, faith is the substance of things hoped for, the evidence of things not seen. Through faith, we understand that the worlds were framed by the word of God, so that things which are seen were not made of things which do appear. Now, notice this. Watch this. God hath blessed us with all spiritual blessings in heavenly places. Where? In God's super Walmart, in Christ Jesus. So then how do I access what I already have? I'm glad you asked that question. I used to watch a lot of cowboy movies. I remember Roy Rogers and Gabby Hayes. I remember Randolph Scott and the Lone Ranger. Oh, yeah, and Tonto. I remember Trigger. And I also remember Lash LaRue. Now, Lash LaRue was good with a rope. And Lash LaRue would, when they'd be trying to get away, the crooks were, whether he was on a horse or on dry land, he would take that rope, open it up, circle it around like that, and throw it, and it would drop down on the shoulders of the bad guy, and then he just put it. Then he'd go and get his gun and arrest him. That was Lash LaRue. Now, what we have to understand as Christians is this. If you can see it, it don't take faith for it. Faith is the evidence of things not seen. Take the now off, and let's just go cut to the quick. Faith is. God deals in the ism of now. Is. Now, take it off. It's going to say the same thing. Because now is the time immediately before the present. So faith is. Faith is, drop down in that same verse, the evidence of things not seen. So the strongest word for evidence is the word proof. Now you remember Lash LaRue? Well, we're going to take that and put it into the realm of spirit. All right, now watch this. But in order for you to see what's happening right here, so you can lay claim on your blessings, this is how it works. Now, faith is the substance, tangibility, the reality of what we do not see. Now, faith is the substance, watch this, of things hoped for and the evidence of things not seen. So we break it down like this. Faith is now. Hope is future. I hope to be here tomorrow. I ain't here tomorrow. I'm here now. I hope to see Alan and Aaron and Chase get married, happily married, and have children. I want to hold my great grandchildren. I hope. Hope is future. Faith is the substance of what you hope for. Now, faith is not only the substance of what you hope for, faith is the evidence of what you cannot see. I like this. Faith tells us that heaven is there. And just like that's there, everything you need is right there. Because Peter says God has given us all things that pertain, things that pertain to life and godliness. Am I right about it? And in Mark 11, the word says, what things soever you desire when you pray, believe that you receive them things and you shall have them things. Now watch this. Faith is the evidence of things not seen. But what I hope for, I don't see unless I access it through the eyes of faith. This is how it works. Come on, Lash LaRue. So I got my lasso. And it's hanging in the middle of the air. But wait just a minute. It's hanging in the middle of the air because it has reached into the realm of the invisible. I done lassoed a house that I cannot see. But every time I pull on the rope, I got the evidence of things not seen. What I hope for, faith will have to bring it to me. Because faith can reach from now into the future and call those things which be not. Oh, help me. Call those things which be not as though they were. I done lassoed a pay raise. Huh? And the rope is hanging in the middle of the air. And somebody come out and say, preacher, what you doing? I say, I got that which I hope for. Say, well, how do you know? I say, because faith is evidence. It's hanging in the middle of the air, ain't it? Well, what's it hanging on? It's hanging on hope. What do I have to do? I have to, by faith, pull it in. Because I'm pulling in what? What I hope for. Some of y'all lazy. You don't want to put your faith to work. So you know what you do? You settle and take whatever comes along. You have to lasso your hope, and faith is the evidence of what you hope for. If you walk by what you see, the devil gonna have your husband cutting up, wife and kids, gonna have the burglars, and gonna have all this stuff coming against you just to distract you and cause you to look away, look away, look away over yonder. And instead of keeping your eyes on Jesus, when the word come, the devil come immediately.
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1: Oh, that's one of my favorite Micah Stampley songs, and Take My Life. Happy Friday to you and yours. I'm Tracy Bethay, glad to be in your company. Got some Jonathan McReynolds and Jamal Roberts on the way with Steel. Here's Norman Hutchins and Battlefield.
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Hey, it's Tracy Bethay. 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
1: It's all right to get your praise on. 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I'm Tracy Bethay, glad to be in your company. 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It's PJ Morton and Mercy.

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It's Hezekiah Walker and friends, and I'll make it. I'm Tracy Bethay, delighted to be in your company. Tamala Mann is on the way. Here's Lionel Richie and the Commodores, and Jesus is Love.

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Hey, it's Tracy Bethea, and get your early morning praise and inspiration. 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
1: It's a classic, John P. Key, and Jesus is a real. I'm Tracy Bethay, delighted to be in your company. Well, he is celebrating on tonight with a live recording in D.C. It's Ty Tribbett and Holy You.

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Hallelujah 940 WYLD. It's all right to get your praise on. That's music from Dietrich Haddon, Ruben Studdard, and Mary Mary. That's why I love them like I do. Happy Friday to you and yours. I'm Tracy, but they got that Lisa Noel Smith and the Brown Singers with Promises coming up. It's Greg O'Quinn and I Told the Storm.

Hallelujah 940 WYLD. Oh, she's preparing for a live recording. Yep, that's Lisa Noel Smith and the Brown Singers with God Keeps His Promises. Yes, he does. He's a promise keeper. I'm Tracy Bethay. Glad to be with you. Happy Juneteenth. Yeah, we're celebrating on this federal holiday as we commemorate the end of slavery. That's why we celebrate Juneteenth, absolutely. And then also, it's a Father's

0: We want to hear from you. 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Maybe you want to say Happy Father's Day or Happy Heavenly Father's Day. 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And once you preset us, then you can do a lot of things. You can check out the latest hot songs. You can even sing along with the words popping up as your favorite song comes on. And then you can push the little red microphone and start talking. I'm telling you, you never know. You could be the next person you hear on the radio.
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0: 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Hey, it's Tracy Bethay. 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
1: It's one of his biggest songs. That's Smokey Norful and I Need You Now. I'm Tracy Bethay, glad to be in your company. Here's Mariah Carey and the Clark Sisters with Jesus I Do.

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1: That's Byron Cage, and the presence of the Lord is here. Well, happy Juneteenth, happy Father's Day weekend, and I've got your birthdays coming up. Got some Ricky Dillard, the choir master, on the way. Here's Fred Hammond and No Weapon.

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1: It's music from Ricky Dillard, the choir master, along with Ron Carter, and we've got Miss Charisma Evans, on lead vocals with Open My Eyes. I'm Tracy Bethay, glad to be with you on this Father's Day weekend. It's Juneteenth on today. Listen, we've got some birthdays to celebrate. Well, happy birthday to Sharon Jones. Mario Marshall, happy birthday to you. Troy Turner is celebrating on today, along with Leola Ree Jefferson. Frances Coward, happy birthday to you. Michelle Pfeiffer, celebrating on today, and she's somewhere out of the country. Loves to travel, and I'm not mad. Happy birthday, Michelle. Tomulus Phillips is celebrating on today, along with Darren Tate. Saritha Calicutti, happy birthday to you. Bruce Branch is celebrating along with Jennifer Alsobrook, Theodore Brown, Chris Squire in Philly. Happy birthday to you. Lurleen Spears is celebrating on today. And a happy heavenly birthday to Vanessa Brown Knowles, one of the original members of the Brown Singers and mother to Lisa Knowles Smith. Happy birthday. Heavenly birthday to Vanessa Brown Knowles. Yeah, maybe you've got a birthday or an anniversary on this beautiful day or this weekend. Listen, we just want to say blessings to you.
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Wild for Jesus with Hallelujah 940 AM WYLD. It's Daryl Pettis and Strength and Praise with a Yes, Lord. Congratulations to Daryl Pettis. He is up for a traditional duo group of the year at this year's Stellars. I'm Tracy Bethay. Glad to be in your company. Here's the Group 5.

0: Your inspiration station, Hallelujah 940 AM WYLD. It's music from the group Fire, and I can always count on you, Lord. Yes, I'm Tracy Buffay. Glad to be in your company on this Friday. It's Juneteenth. It's Father's Day weekend, a busy weekend, and I hope you got great plans, all right? Yeah, it's going to be a great time to just celebrate in so many ways, right? Absolutely. And we celebrate with the amazing, $2,500 getaway. Yep, the USA celebrates 250 years, and the present goes to you. Yeah, listen up Monday through Friday during the 8 a.m., 11 a.m., 2 p.m., and 5 p.m. hour Central Time. When you hear that keyword, you enter it on this station's website for your chance at $2,500 to go and explore a city that you've always wanted to go and visit, a landmark, a treasure that you've always wanted to go. Oh, you know, I want to go to New York just to go on Broadway. I want to go to LA and go to Venice Beach. I want to go to Chicago and see the brand new, spanking new Obama Center. Yeah, I want to go to see the Bible Museum in D.C. And they say it's absolutely amazing. I've got to get back to D.C. and check that out. Yeah, so you can do that with $2,500, right? Yeah, keep listening. It happens weekdays, Monday through Friday, when you hear the keyword. Enter it for your chance at $2,500 and explore the USA.
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1: It's the legendary Clark Sisters, blessed and highly favored. I'm Tracy Bethay, glad to be in your company. We've got Pastor Mike Jr. on the way. Here's the Reverend Al Green. The Lord will make a way somehow.

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Hey, it's Tracy Bethay. 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

Hallelujah 940 WYLD. Get your praise on with Hezekiah Walker and Sold Out. I'm Tracy Bethay. Glad to be in your company. Here's James Fortune and In the Room.

0: W940 WYLD. It's James Fortune in the room. I'm Tracy Bethay. So glad to be in your company. Yes. I want to thank you so much for being in whatever room or workplace or car or home or walking through the grocery store or exercising, walking with those earbuds in your ear and you're on the beach listening. Whatever facet or way you're listening, I want to say thank you. Thank you so much. And I pray that something has been said or played to uplift your spirits, keep you happy, keep you smiling, just to make it through this day. Before we get out of here, how about we wind down from work? Today's inspirational quote, I've said it before and I want to use this one again. It says, we rise by lifting others. We rise together as a community, as a family, as a nation, by lifting others. You let that minister to your hearts, and thanks so much for listening.
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1: Happy Friday, happy Juneteenth. Short for June 19th, that's the day we'll talk about the significance of this day. I'm Sonia Blakey. Coming up, we got Jonathan McGrinnell still. We're going to do some Canton spirituals right now. It's Patti LaBelle, When You've Been Blessed.

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1: Coming up, we got some Trinity 5-7. Put your hands. The Canton Spirituals clean up. And Jason Nelson, I am. Good afternoon. I'm Sonia Blakey. Happy Friday. Wrapping up the work week and celebrating June 19th. A holiday commemorating the effective end of slavery in the United States. There's a lot of history behind this day. Let's stay together. Let's put our praise on it. You can hit me up on the iHeartRadio app. Tap that red talkback mic.
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0: 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It's Sonia Blakey. 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Let's get happy. Share your testimony with Sherry Mackey and the Hallelujah family on the early morning praise party. And let's give God the glory for the test he brought you out of. On Hallelujah, 940 WYLD.
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1: 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Right now, it's Nia Allen, Lord of Love.

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Coming up in 3 minutes, Tamela Mann, Live, Breathe, Fight. It's Sonia Blakey. It's Father's Day weekend. Who wants to shout out their dad? Whether it's your uncle, your brother, maybe your spiritual father, your pastor, hit me up on the iHeartRadio app. Tap that talkback mic. Right now, it's Deidre Gatton. He's able. Somebody.

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2: 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We going to-

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1: I think it's safe to say that all of us have a never would have made it praise. Bishop Marvin Sapp, quite sure he's going to be celebrating Father's Day with his children. And so is Ty Tribbett. He has a word coming up after this.

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1: Coming up in 5 minutes, let's get our praise on with Lisa Noel Smith with Promises. Also this hour, Kirk Franklin, Imagine Me. Good afternoon, I'm Sonya Blakey. Right now, Dinah McClurkin would Speak to My Heart.

Hallelujah, 940 WYLD. It's Sonia Blakey. Monday morning at 7:45. Let's get happy. Share your testimony with Sherry Mackey and the Hallelujah family on the early morning praise party. And let's give God the glory for the test he brought you out of. On Hallelujah, 940 WYLD.

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1: TJ Martin's double album releases today. Going to talk about the title Saturday night, Sunday morning. After this, Mercy.

0: Jen, 940 WYLD. Coming up, let's do Forever Jones. He was it all. Whitney Houston, I love the Lord. Happy Friday. Happy Juneteenth. I'm Sonia Blakey. Today, a special day for PJ Morton. His double album releases today. One side is gospel. The other is R&B. He loves them both. He still loves the Lord. We spoke about it. Make sure you follow me, Sonia Blakey. You can see the interview there on Facebook and Instagram. We talked about the album title, Saturday Night, Sunday Morning.
1: For me, is well. First, it's just that is a phrase I use to describe me now. You know, mm-hmm. I'm both Saturday night, but both Sunday morning. But okay. I think ultimately, when I think of this gospel music that I created on this project, like really, even Mercy, you know, talking about the unmerited favor, you know, that's freely yes. bestowed on me. These words and these phrases we've heard. I mean, almost lost my life, but you made old death behave. You know, mm-hmm. These things that really connect to us. So for the gospel album, you know, I really got down to those messages and those songs that I wanted to hear as gospel. Mm-hmm. And then Saturday Night, you know, is more along the lines of my R&B and soul albums that mm-hmm. I usually release. And for me, it's the total black experience, okay. you know. Mm-hmm. It's like our whole lives, we've watched our people work hard, yeah. work hard. And that Saturday night has always represented, whoo, that week is over. Let's you know what I'm saying? Let's chill. Yeah, let's chill. Let's have some fun. And then right. Sunday morning, you go to get that recharge for this week that's coming back. Mm-hmm. And for me, that is that total black experience. And I thought Saturday Night, Sunday Morning as a title just kind of represented that whole thing, kind of mm-hmm. wrapped it up in a nice little bow.
0: PJ Morton talking about his new project that's out today. Make sure you follow me, Sonia Blakey. You can see the interview.
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0: Hallelujah. 940 WYLD, Music of Power and Praise. Coming up in 4 minutes, Ricky Dillard, Open My Eyes. Good afternoon, it's Sonia Blakey. We're getting a head start on Father's Day. Let me know who you want to celebrate. Hit me up on the iHeartRadio app. Tap that red talk back mic.
1: 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It's Brandon Mitchell. 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
2: 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Happy Father's Day, baby daddy. 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Y'all tell daddy happy Father's Day.
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